0: just never know.
1: What's up, Albany? It's Goldie Dust. Checking in, signing on for Vision Quest tonight. You're listening to WCDB Albany. And tonight's show is going to feature new music from 2026. Some electronic, different flavors of house, industrial, electro, UK bass. And a lot of, you know, producers that are great. And hopefully we'll find out about tonight. We just heard Boy Harsher. They are actually an electronic duo. They released Get Mean this year. Fantastic album in the industrial, electro, kind of goth, EBM style. That song was Hardbeat. They actually just played the Basilica Hudson recently. I wasn't able to make it to the show, unfortunately, but it looked like it was a good time. And they have played around here. Super Dark Collective actually booked them at Caroline Street in Saratoga. But anyways, the show started off with Krakazat. He's a house and jazz fusion producer, multi-instrumentalist from England. Put together Groove Again. That was a little funky, bumping tune. And after that was Love Triangle by Angela, Carolyn Polachek, and Sebastian. Two French musicians collaborating with Carolyn Polachek. She's an indie singer, was actually in the band Chairlift from a while ago, but she's had a pretty successful solo alt-pop career. But Sebastian's been around. He's on the Ed Banger roster, if you're into French house and electro. And Angela, actually, she's a French or a Belgian singer. And she did actually sing Night Call with Kavinsky, our rest in peace, and Phoenix at the closing ceremonies of the Paris Olympics. So that's how I learned about her. And that tune is definitely has a reminiscence of a little bit of Nine Inch Nails in a popular realm. A nice sexy electro beat. But wanted to just check in. We'll play some more tunes coming up. I got The Magician with Nico D'Andrea, Kim An, Skon, Eli Escobar, and more coming in tonight. So hope you keep listening. And this is WCDB Albany, 90.9 FM. We're going to play a little PSA and then get back to the music.
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We just played Eli Escobar's single Coke. He's a New York-based producer, party thrower, very knowledgeable on the house and disco scene. And that was just a very sleek track with some nice core vocals, a little chanty sound that felt a little spiritual. It was a nice number. We started off the block, Destination by The Magician, Belgian producer who just hit a milestone with 1 billion plays on Spotify for I Follow Rivers, the remix he did for Like Eli. I think that came out in 2011. It's also a special song for me because it's my wedding song that my husband and I played at our wedding and danced to. So shout out to Pat and Helen. Love you. And the Rodriguez fam, Richie, Kate, Jen, who's maybe Jen's not going to be listening tonight because my honey girls are, they're DJing over at No Fun in Troy tonight. The party started at 8 o'clock. So there's a chance you can go if you were looking to go out tonight. You can go roam around Troy. There's a few things going on, including the Honey Rave with Rachel Rave, Jonesy, and Jen Haley. There's also something going on, Slide and Dirty, a dubstep event. The Whiskey Pickle always has DJs going on. So if you're looking to go out and dance, listen to some DJs, Troy's the place to be. Also on this set, we played Kim On Strung Up off of a Nervous Records compilation. It's a smooth house tune, and Love Love by Scon off the Peach Pals Volume 5 comp. That's off of Peach Discs, a label by Shanti Celeste, a really good producer, electronic techno house music. And we're going to keep the music going, but before we jump back in, I do want to talk about an event coming up this Friday, October 16th. It's Future Ruins and Super Dark Collective collaborating on a synthesizer based lineup with all experimental electronic bands, including Architrave, Violet Knox, Syncretist, and Sisterhood of Sleep. DJ Rachel Rave will be playing beats in between sets. The music starts at 7 o'clock. It's at Collarworks in Troy, New York. The address, 54th Street. So again, that's next Friday, October 16th. For the synth music heads, a lot of synthesizers, electronic beats. It's going to be a series that will hopefully highlight a lot of the great bands in the area and some regional acts. And that's what I'm doing tonight, is also highlighting some just great producers, electronic music for this year, 2026 releases. I've got Octa Octa on deck with Keep Pressing On. You're going to hear some Shy Girl, Spike Hellas, who just played around the area recently, Hecht, Bonobo, and then we'll get some a little bit of drum and bass club music, pick it up a little bit more, and we'll see how the rest of the set goes. But you are listening to WCDB Albany 90.9 FM, Goldie Dust, playing Vision Quest. We're going on a journey tonight with some electronic music from 2026.

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You just heard Double Wish in Papers with the Yippa remix. I like that. The drum beat, because it reminds me of the Chemical Brothers Star Guitar with the extra claps. It was a nice moody burn. But for the block of music I just played, it was a lot of tunes off of 2026 releases this year. Octa, Sigils for Survival just came out. And we heard Keep Pressing On, little breaks track from a prolific producer who's been around for a while. Octa has played in the Hudson Valley area and tours all over the U.S. Fantastic producer of all different flavors, electronic. And then Shy Girls, Elise, was recently came out. And it's going to be coming, it's off the upcoming album Swallow that should be released November 6th of this year. It's a very haunting buildup that contains some rock and electronic industrial metal type elements. She's a British singer, rapper, producer, and worked with Karma Kid and JD Reed on the production of this like deconstructed type of club song. It's really lovely. And then there's Spike Hellas, No Bite, off of their 2026 album Successor. They're a duo from LA. They just played Super Dark Monday in Saratoga. And they are kind of like a dark wave, post-punk, minimal group. And their album's got some really great stuff. If you like Boy Harsher, I would recommend checking out Spike Hellas too. Then there was Hecht with Big Things, a Copenhagen-based producer who released Forever this year. It's a very edgy techno dance pop record, and I like that it just keeps repeating big things coming up, just like when a lot of promoters and musicians and just people announcing some of their upcoming projects, releases, big things coming up. That's a funny way to joke about people talking up their projects. And then we heard Bonobo, Uncasually. He's been around for a long time. A down-tempo electronic producer. Distance and Static was released this year. Great little moody club track album. More a beat than normal. And it was a really recommended listen for this year's releases. But yeah, we're going to play some more club music. Pick it up a little heavier with the next track I have queued up, Chasing Status, featuring Little Sims, rapper from the UK, and a drum and bass duo, also from the UK. They're making great stuff over there. Always recommend checking out the production and music scene over in Europe in general. It's a lot of history, of course, with dance music coming back and forth between the US and Europe, really creating a rave sound. And now drum and bass is huge over there. It's always been, the U.S. still behind on that, but I really, really like this track a lot. Gets you amped up, so I'm going to drop it. This is Carnage with Carnage by Chasing Status featuring Little Sims. 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

0: Checking back in. You just heard Scotia Chica Stick with the DJ's Pareja remix. And I want to talk about Scotia. Before I do, just want to let you know you're listening to Vision Quest on WCDB Albany 90.9 FM. Scotia is a local Albany DJ, Hudson Valley based now. Has blown up this past year, put out a lot of releases in the acid house genre. That was a DJ's Pareja remix of a tune off of Lithophonics, an EP that Scotia just released this not too long ago. It's out on vinyl. I believe it might have sold out on Shinoda Records. Great tracks, stellar production, polished stuff. And Scotia actually is going to be playing in the area next Saturday. Ohm 518. It's a community of electronic producers and enthusiasts. Found a space in either, I want to say the Albany or Troy area, I'm not sure. They have yet to release that information, but they're doing an opening party next Saturday, October 17th, 9 p.m. The location's TBA. So if you do want to find out more about this event, you would need to go to OHM_518 for their Instagram. Ohm 518 is the collective that will be throwing events at this new space, but they've done some other things in the past. They projected visuals on the Albany's favorite refrigerator building. That's just a dilapidated warehouse that's finally going to get torn down. They did a show there, and they've done stuff around Troy too. So that's what I'm thinking, Albany, Troy area. So yeah, follow them on Instagram if you want to find out where that club night will be next Saturday. And Scotia is going to take people on an interplanetary journey along with Electronic Meanderings, another great DJ in the area who throws the 518 craft monthly or weekly DJ events just to keep the DJ stuff going. But let's talk about some of the stuff we played. If you're listening, thanks for tuning in. I appreciate you. This could be my last show for a while. I'm going on maternity leave, but we kicked off the block with Chasing Status featuring Little Sims on Carnage off their new album, Generic Everything. They've been heavyweights in the drum and bass jungle genre. Very high energy, fast tunes that are great to work out to, great to ride bikes to. If you ever see the drum and bass bike videos on YouTube, great stuff there, and I feel like Chasing Status is featured on that. We also heard Ahada Dream with Anse Koisi, and then Jialing, a Baltimore producer with some more footwork stuff, Rapa Ziada DJ, Anish Kumar with Sofia Corteses, DJ GTI, Radio Nacional also played, and Olaf Dreher featuring Mamam. It's an Effie remix of Echoed Daphnino. If you want to find out any of these tracks that I've played tonight, you can check them out at WCDBFM.com. The DJ profiles always will show the shows that all the DJs play. 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But I do want to talk about another show that I do know the location. This is for Halloween. So it's going to be on a Saturday night this year. Good times, Albany area and Troy. Troy seems to be where a lot of the electronic DJ events are happening. And Bimbo Ween's going to be doing a Plants vs. Zombies party with DJ Dentalwork, DJ Pink Pixel. Visuals by DJ Second Child and Derek Neutzel. It's 8 p.m. start Saturday on Halloween, October 31st at No Fun in Troy. You know the deal, 275 River Street. Great event. Bring out your costumes. Have fun. Release your inhibitions. Feel the rain on your skin. It's a good party, good people. They are here for the freaks, the weirdos, the artsy folks that will make alt dance music play throughout the night. And it's just good energy, good vibes. So if you're in Troy on Halloween, check out Bimboween. All right, I'm going to get back into the music for the last 20 minutes or so of this block. Got a Turnstile Fortet remix that is off of Turnstile's latest remixed album. They released Never Enough in 2025. They're a hardcore band, but they worked with a bunch of electronic producers, indie musicians, remixed their album. I'm going to play the Fortet remix coming up next. Slater, Porches, Blood Orange, Dan Deacon, huge cast of folks, Faye Webster, Angel Dust, Elton John, Panda Bear, A.G. Cook, Haley Williams, OK Lou, Katama, Alex G. Wow, it's quite a list of collaborators on this album, so that's just came out recently. If you're into Turnstile and electronic music and indie music, it's going to probably have a lot of good stuff. I haven't listened through it yet, but I'm excited to. Something that came out new this year. Great band and a lot of amazing artists involved in that collaborative project. So I'm going to play a PSA, and then we are going to get back into the music for the rest of the night. Again, Goldie Dust signing off. 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

0: bozo shit.
1: Yeah, that's crazy. Flo Boy Deuce. You rolling right along. This next banger. It's every emotion. What you know about this?
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1: Fresh fire. 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

0: This real shit. I mean, I never thought I'd be making a Stop the Violence song. 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Till I see all the people we lose from the violence. Rest in peace, Katina Thomas, Pat, Double, Ike, Tyler Rose, Ready.
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2: 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It's Block Giants Rolling Uncut. It's Mr. Every Day in the Past Life from the Volts.

0: AKA1. We in the building right here with Past Life Radio. My homie, Mr. Everyday. And we doing it, baby. Sydney McDonald, let's rock. Let's do it.
1: Yes, sir. It's Mr. Everyday, man. Block Giants Run Uncut, man. A lot going on tonight, man. We've been blasting them records tonight, boy. We ain't been playing about nothing up in here. It's Mr. Everyday.

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6: Good evening. You're listening to The Wired on WCDB Albany. And this is DJ Lane coming at you live from the depths of the net. I told you last week I'd be coming back this week with some UK Garage, and I am holding up on that promise. So, starting it off with some Burial, obviously. Just hold a nice ambience. This is Night Bus off of Burial's self-titled album. Obviously, classic. Also got some Glitch Mob and Disclosure. Surprise, surprise, both of those artists who were huge in the bass scene in the early 2010s started devolving, well, not devolving, but branching off into other genres within the tech house scene, the club scene, and they're doing really well for themselves. So we've got the Glitch Mob, we've got Disclosure with their very recent track, Arachnids. Just came out this year. Really good stuff. A lot of the stuff I'll be DJing tonight is from this year or within the last couple of years. Pretty hard to get your hands on some of this stuff. I had to really dig through the depths of Beatport for some of these. Which was a little frustrating and a little bit not quite my tempo compared to how I usually source my tracks, but I was willing to make it work and it paid off in spades. So we've also got some Big Drum Records, Cell Rude, Super Style Deluxe, Be Goody, Spacewalk, Burnout, Stave, and Robust, among others. Hope you enjoy. 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Stay tuned.

it from me for the night. Gonna wrap it up with Lavender by Stave. Hope you enjoyed listening to my mixing tonight. More to come from what you heard next week, same time and place. This is DJ Lane, coming at you live from the depths of the net. Thanks for tuning in. Have a good night and enjoy.

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On Sunday, December 1st, the Birdhouse presents Boy Junior, the Grand Malls, and Stellan the Reptilians at No Fun in Troy, New York.

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1: Yeah, I was listening. First of all, I'm Tony Two Shoes. You may know my cousin, Vinny Three Piece over at the River. But anyway, I was just listening to this radio station, and I was wondering, you guys keep playing these animal collectives. You're playing this Black Middies and all these weird bands. Why can't you play something good like, Elvis or something?
0: Sorry, sir. We only specialize in underground music.
1: Yeah, but, why can't you play, Jimmy Fatone or Joey Ramone or, anything good like that? Like, why can't you just play that?
0: Sir, WCDB only plays alternative music.
1: Yeah, okay. I'm gonna go, eat some meatballs and listen to the River, but, anyway, you guys are never gonna work out.

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1: The light counted. 15, 14, 41, 31, I mean 13.
0: We took a left on Carroll Street. Danny's smart, but he gets distracted.
1: I realized
0: he forgot his homework.
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And you can join me, Mark Stevenson, for my other shows, Saturday mornings 4 to 6, off to Horizons. Today's new Smooth R&B. We throw some Smooth R&B classics in there, too. And Saturday morning 6 to 8, the Contemporary Jazz Cafe. Today's smooth jazz and classic R&B. How you doing out there? Well, we got Thanksgiving coming up already. Getting ready for it. What are you going to do? I tell you, my son, Evan, he doesn't want the traditional Thanksgiving dinner. So he told me what he wants. So I think I'll still have part of the traditional Thanksgiving dinner, but also give him what he wants there. So we'll both have it. But we'll try to have fun. He just wants to eat certain things and watch the football games. There you go. Yours truly, Mark Stevenson, trying to get over from being under the weather. Oh, my goodness. You ever have a part of your body, at least for me, it was my foot that was giving me trouble. Oh, my goodness, and still is. I'm trying to get there, but wow, you know how it is when you have something and it's just going and going. What can you do? As my mother always says, it's part of getting old. That is so true. All right, we'd like to thank the University at Albany for providing everything. The Student Association of the University at Albany that funds the radio station. 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We'd like to thank you, the listeners, for being with us for all of these decades. We truly, truly appreciate it. The group Fire right there, I can count on you. Kirk Franklin, the number one classic, Hosanna. Nia Allen, Lord, I Love You. B.B. Winans, number one classic. Thank you. Josh Copeland of BET Sunday Best Fame, jumping up to number 10 this week at Gospel Radio across the country, Nobody But Jesus. And the collective from Atlanta, Georgia, Javon DeWand and the Trap Stars, featuring Jazzy Faye, Gaz Money, and Charnell Allen, starting off the show. And it's not over. New from Karen Clark Shear, Completely Yours, 90.9 FM WCDB.

0: November 23rd, PM showers, high 42. Monday, November 24th, mostly sunny, high 46. Tuesday, November 25th, PM showers, high 47. Wednesday, November 26th, PM showers, high 57. Thursday, November 27th, Thanksgiving, partly cloudy, high 42. Friday, November 28th, partly cloudy, high 38. 90.9 FM WCB. 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
1: 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Mark Stevenson, Rhythm and Praise Gospel, all of today's top gospel hits. 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We throw some gospel classics in there, too, for you. 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Going on to TimesUnion.com, it says Stefanik and Hochul spar over reproductive health care. And Stefanik and Trump disagree over Mamdani. Also, I know there was something I wanted to mention. Sudden St. Rose sale announcement raises questions. And rain could complicate Thanksgiving travel. And it talks about an early look at the forecast. My son, Evan, will give you the forecast. TimesUnion.com. Okay, KCJ, Song of My Life, Tamela Mann, Live, Breathe, Fight. James Fortune, In the Room, Ty Trevett, If He Did It Before, Same God, number one classic now. Jordan Armstrong, The Light, number nine at Gospel Radio. And the newest single from the absolute legend, talking about Karen Clark Shear, Completely Yours. 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

I thought I never would've made it. I don't think they gon' believe me. I know the devil really hated the day I let the spirit lead me. See, back then I was hungry. Satan found a way to feed me. I made changes for the best and for the people really needed me. See, sin made me feel ashamed. I pleaded the blood repeatedly. I got Jesus running through my

0: Hello, car of teenagers. If you don't mind, I'm only going to broadcast this out of the speaker on the passenger side so we can talk without the driver listening in. Okay, now that we're alone, we can talk about your friend's driving. It's okay, he can't hear us. Now, I'd never say this to his face, but he might be the worst driver in the history of the world. You should say something, something witty. Make a joke about the airbag or something. Hearses are funny, too. You could make a joke about hearses. I better say something to the driver real quick so he doesn't get suspicious that we're talking about him. Still talking to the passenger. Not about you at all. Just going to be one more minute. He is totally going to get you killed.
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They talk about The Preacher's Wife. Remember the movie with Denzel Washington and Whitney Houston? Well, it says The Preacher's Wife cast. Where are they now, 30 years later? Tasha Cobbs Leonard, they do an article on her. Also, Ms. Pat Settles It. They look back to season 2 and deleted scenes. B2K and Bow Wow reunite for the 2026 Boys for Life Tour. Passengers support Portia Williams in the viral airplane dispute caught on police footage. Hampton University defies national enrollment declines with record-breaking growth. And disaster fund scandal rocks Florida lawmaker. $5 million allegedly misused in campaign. Oh, there's a picture of one of the lawmakers. All right, BET.com. We'll come back to that. Pastor Mike Jr. and Turn It Around. Tanya Nolan, blessings. Dorinda Clark Cole, taking it back with a classic. Someone needed to hear that. Bless This House. T.I. Young Joe Kirk Franklin with the Sunday Service Choir. Thank God, number 8 across the country at Gospel Radio. And something new from the two legends teaming up, talking about Dietrich Haddon and William Murphy, Revival, live in Detroit. New music from Jason Nelson and Madison Ryan Ward, Made New. 90.

It's in the choir set, baby. Yes, it is. Anybody still singing the choir? Where you at, choir members? God bless you. Oh, yeah. Praise in the choir.

on some for my other shows, Saturday mornings 4 to 6, Soft Horizons, Today's New Smooth R&B, and Saturday morning 6 to 8, the Contemporary Jazz Cafe, Today's Smooth Jazz and Classic R&B. Going back on to BET.com, Cynthia Bailey says she and Leon were put together to have Noel, not to get married. You can see what that's about. They go inside Chadwick Boseman's Tender Walk of Fame ceremony. Oh, there it is. Oh, my. Also, a judge orders an end to deployment of National Guard. You can see where that is and what that's about. Tony Braxton reveals that Birdman is indeed man enough for her. And in the style category, it says, Steal the Look, Tyler the Creator at Martha's Vineyard African American Film Festival. And Five Fits, Zero Misses, Angel Reese's Most Glamorous Style Moments. BET.com, there you go, trending topics. Okay, EJ Fields right there, and Mercy and Dorrit, Jonathan McReynolds and Jamal Roberts, Still. Dwayne Woods and When Singers Meet, Let Go. Oh, that was the classic, Let Go, Let God. Taking It Back, number one classic. Someone needed to hear that. Brent Jones, Praise in the Choir Stand, number seven at Gospel Radio. And new music from Jason Nelson and Madison Ryan Ward, teaming up for the song Made New. New from Mariah Carey featuring the Clark Sisters, Jesus, I Do.

0: it's Tori DeVito. 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

Hallelujah. Come on, somebody praise him. 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

0: morning, rain listeners. My name is Evan, and here's to ever. Today, Sunday, November 23rd, PM showers high 42. Monday, November 24th, mostly sunny high 46. Tuesday, November 25th, PM showers high 47. Wednesday, November 26th, PM showers high 57. Thursday, November 27th, Thanksgiving, partly cloudy high 42. Friday, November 28th, partly cloudy high 38. 9.9 FM WCB. 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
1: 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Mark Stevenson, how you doing out there? 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Today's Smooth Jazz and Classic R&B. Thanksgiving coming up. Hope that you have a wonderful time if you're getting together with family. Or if it's just a small gathering, just have a wonderful, wonderful Thanksgiving. As far as for us on the radio, let's see, next weekend, Saturday, Sunday, I plan on still having new shows for you. But then when we get to December, we've got the first week end of December, second weekend of December, and then the third weekend of December is the one just before Christmas. 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We'll have Smooth R&B Christmas music. Saturday morning, 6 to 8, the Contemporary Jazz Cafe, today's Smooth Jazz and Classic R&B. We'll have Contemporary Jazz and Classic R&B Christmas music for you. And those three Sundays will have Rhythm and Praise Gospel, all of today's top gospel hits, gospel Christmas music for you. I've expanded the Christmas music for you, as you know, for the last few years, because the Christmas music I play on the radio, you don't hear anywhere else. You already know that. Gonna be the same three or four songs on every Christmas radio station playlist, but you'll get to hear the R&B, the smooth jazz, and the gospel Christmas music. And if I don't play it, you know, we just don't hear it. Not really. Hey, but we come on strong for you, the listeners. Then the last week, right after Christmas, I'll have a new show. So get ready for that. All right. Music there from Jermaine Dolly, Never Shall Forget. Byron Cage, number one classic, Broken But I'm Healed. James Greer and Company featuring Daryl Walls, Do It Again. Donald Lawrence and Company, the number one classic, Healed. Rudy Currens, God Don't Cancel Me, number five at Gospel Radio. Kirk Franklin, Able. Dante Bowen, Friday. Grateful, number six at Gospel Radio. And absolute legends teaming up, Mariah Carey featuring the Clark Sisters, Jesus I Do. 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

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Megan Thee Stallion tears up on stand as ex-manager describes a $240,000 therapy bill. Michael Jackson impersonators call out costume mistakes in new Michael biopic trailer. I didn't see anything. I know my son, who's a Michael Jackson fanatic, he didn't point out anything. The only thing we said was, we can't wait till that movie comes out. We will be there over and over. Roz Michelle of the Fugees fame sentenced to 14 years in federal case tied to foreign money and influence. And it says the fraud thickens. Wendy and Eddie Osefo allegedly caught with 40 credit cards. All right, let's jump into this week in good news. Let's shift gears. Okay. Shaq drops $20,000 in surprise scholarships at Atlanta Youth Gala. Michael Jordan donates $10 million to advance brain health research in North Carolina. And first black woman Texas Ranger inducted into the Texas Women's Hall of Fame. This week in good news, BET.com. Okay. Music there from Lisa Noel Smith and the Brown Singers, Promises. Todd Delaney, Proverbs 3. Donnie McClurkin, his newest, and Better After a While. Charles Jenkins and Fellowship Chicago featuring Leandria Johnson, going back with the number one, and Grace. Kirk Franklin, Do It Again. Last week's number one at Gospel Radio. This week, number four. And something new from the choir room from Nashville, Tennessee, and Fred Hammond, Love Never Fails. New from Anthony Evans and Caleb Carson, You're Not Finished. 90.9 FM WCDB.

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0: Good morning, Rain listeners. My name is Evan, and here's to ever. Today, Sunday, November 23rd, PM showers high 42. Monday, November 24th, mostly sunny high 46. Tuesday, November 25th, PM showers high 47. Wednesday, November 26th, PM showers high 57. Thursday, November 27th, Thanksgiving, partly cloudy high 42. Friday, November 28th, partly cloudy high 38. 90.9 FM WCB. 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
1: 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And you can join me, Mark Stevenson, for my other show, Saturday mornings 4 to 6, Up to Risins. 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Oh, this is just heartbreaking. Sad. Jelly Bean Johnson, drummer for The Time, dies at age 69. Oh my goodness, rest in peace, Jelly Bean Johnson. Got a chance to see him when he came with The Time, or Stay in the Time, to the Empire State Plaza Convention Center when they brought the, Black Arts and Cultural Festival indoors. Rest in peace, Jelly Bean Johnson of The Time, passing away at the age 69. Oh, my, my. Future, you know of him. Major hip-hop artist, Future's brother, FBG Casino, arrested in federal fentanyl bust with $380,000 cash. Outrage grows after teens attack a Chicago mom and kids. It says buyer's remorse. CNN reports huge drop in Latino support for Donald Trump over immigration. And Usher sues producer Brian Michael Cox over failed homage ATL deal. Well, there's more I wanted to mention. Oh, Brian McKnight's brutal confession. I was never in love with their mother. Marjorie Taylor Greene quits Congress. And it says, over and done, Candy Burris confirms divorce from Todd Tucker after 11 years. Okay, EURweb.com, my, my. All right, get my playlist up for you. Where are we? Music there from Adia, On the Way. Otis Kemp and Tasha Page Lockhart, Church Parking Lot. Dietrich Haddon, the number one classic. Come on now. Sinner's Prayer. Tasha Cobbs Leonard and John Legend. Church, number three at Gospel Radio. And something new from Anthony Evans and Caleb Carson called You're Not Finished. The song was co-written by Anthony Evans, Caleb Carson, and Danielle Minuzzi, the daughter of legend Martha Munizzi. There you go. All right, new music coming at you from Mervyn Mayall, The Air I Breathe. 90.9.

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And you can join me, Mark Stevenson, for my other show, Saturday morning, 4 to 6, Off Horizons. 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Music right there from C.C. Winans, featuring Miss Shirley Caesar, Come Jesus Come, the new number one song in the country at Gospel Radio. Congratulations to those two legends. Moved up to number one. All right there. Ricky Dillard, When I Think, Dr. Charles G. Hayes and the Warriors, featuring Diane Williams, number one classic, Work It Out. We also remember, what was it, 1980 or so, the original version of Work It Out. Both are classics. Maverick City Music and Songhouse, Well, Well, Well. Number two this week at Gospel Radio. And something new from Mervyn Mayo, the police officer and school resource officer from Richmond, Virginia. And The Air I Breathe. All right, you guys take care of each other. It's Thanksgiving coming up. Just enjoy each other. We'll be thankful for what we do have. You know, that William Devon classic, just be thankful for what you got. Though you may not drive a Cadillac, diamond in the back. Somebody stop me. All right. You guys take care. It's 90.9 FM, WCDB. Be blessed. New music from Jane Hancock. We play her on Soft Horizons. Today's some smooth R&B. She has a song called Stare at Me.

with Anderson .Paak. It's number two across the country at Smooth R&B Radio. So you can hear that Saturday mornings, 4 to 6. Well, now she's crossing into gospel. Jane Hancock of Death Row Records. That's right. And Just Believe. It's

What a wonderful blessing it is to experience the musical genius of Professor Zach Williams and One Accord.

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Nobody could come to the hospital with all the myriad and plethora of people I know. Nobody but my daughters and my wife were allowed to come to the hospital to see me. 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

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He's worthy of the glory. 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

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Saturday mornings 4 to 6 off to Horizons. Today, some smooth R&B. Throw some smooth R&B classics in there, too. And Saturday morning 6 to 8, the Contemporary Jazz Cafe. Today's smooth jazz and classic R&B. Yesterday, for the Contemporary Jazz Cafe, we went to the classic R&B side. Did 2 hours of a tribute to the late, great Freddie Jackson, who passed away. Oh, listening to that music just brought you back. Rest in peace indeed, Mr. Freddie Jackson. Well, hope your weekend is going well. My son Evan and I, we were just out to different shopping centers. He ran into some of his friends from school. Had a great time. 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We'd like to thank you, the listener, for being with us for all of these decades. We truly appreciate it. All right, Zebulon Ellis right there, BET Sunday Best Fame. I always say they need to bring that show back. Good news. J.J. Harrison and Youthful Praise. Come on, the number one classic. You know you're singing that. You deserve it. Mike Teasy and Erica Campbell, For My Good. Men of Standard, going back to the number one classic, Men of Standard, with Isaac Carey, Lowell Pye. I'm going blank. Just Like You, the number one classic. Javon DeWand and the Trap Stars, featuring Isaac Carey, Blanco Brown, Jazzy Faye, and Gaz Money, 10X My Blessings. Number 10 across the country at Gospel Radio. And new music from Lisa Noel Smith and the Brown Singers. Goodness. 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

0: Ray listeners, my name is Evan, and here's to ever. Today, Sunday, October 11th, PM rain, high 57. Monday, October 12th, AM cloud / PM sun, high 68. Tuesday, October 13th, PM showers, high 66. Wednesday, October 14th, AM cloud / PM sun, high 69. Thursday, October 15th, mostly sunny, high 59. Friday, October 16th, rain, high 55. 9.9 FM WCB. 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
1: 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CNN's reporting major Houthi attack on airport in Saudi Arabia kills at least 12, hundreds wounded. Reuters, they're reporting Hurricane Isaias kills four, about 670,000 without power after landfall. USA Today, they're reporting the Department of Justice launches antitrust probe of TV networks over Trump pool coverage. CBS News reporting 8 killed, including 2 children, in mass shooting in Erie, Pennsylvania. Suspect also dead. And CNN reporting President Donald Trump says Ukraine should get a new leader as he spars with Zelensky over U.S.-Russia diesel deal. Those are national news headlines, MSN.com. Kelante Gavin right there at the meeting. Kia Rashid, Shine, the Hill City Collective, and Dietrich Haddon, the King of Glory. Zacardi Cortez going back with the number one classic, hashtag YDIA, you did it again. Nia Allen and Major, Just You Wait, number 9 across the country at Gospel Radio. And new Cedric Ballard and Healing. New from Christina Bell of Zion fame and Daryl Walls, Still That Good. 90.9 FM.

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Says Vienna, Georgia, under curfew after deadly homecoming shooting. Jamie Foxx gets vulnerable about aging, health, and this new special. Anaya Harvey's untold story and new Cornell case developments. And Jasmine Guy speaks out. Allen University fraud deepens. Jasmine Guy, I tell you, a different world, the reboot, that is so good. My son Evan and I sat there, binge-watched the whole season. Can't wait for number two season. As my son says, a different world, the reboot, it was peak, Dad. It was peak. Guess that's good. Anyway, we really enjoyed it. Okay, BET News, there you go. Joe Kia right there featuring Jazzy Faye. Got that cameo in there, so happy. Darwin Hobbs, Be Glorified. Tasha Cobbs Leonard going back with her number one classic, You Know My Name. Come on now. Ja'Kalen Carr featuring Shirley Caesar, Harvey Watkins Jr., and Karen Clark Sheard. History Breakthrough, number 8 at Gospel Radio across the country. And something new from Christina Bell and Daryl Walls. Still That Good. New music from Lisa Page Brooks. She is back of Witness fame. This is Hands on Me. 90.9 FM, WCDB.

0: Good morning, radio listeners. My name is Evan, and here's to ever. Today, Sunday, October 11th, PM rain, high 57. Monday, October 12th, AM cloud / PM sun, high 68. Tuesday, October 13th, PM showers, high 66. Wednesday, October 14th, AM cloud / PM sun, high 69. Thursday, October 15th, mostly sunny, high 59. Friday, October 16th, rain, high 55. 90.9 FM WCB. 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
1: 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Mark Stevenson, Rhythm and Praise Gospel. All of today's top gospel hits, Sunday morning, 6 to 10, this Sunday morning, October 11th. And going on to... 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Today's new smooth R&B. And Saturday morning, 6 to 8, the Contemporary Jazz Cafe. Today's smooth jazz and classic R&B. Now I can go on to the story. Remember singer Nivea? Well, she was recently on the Tamron Hall Show. I'm reading from blackamericaweb.com. Nivea revealed that she is in remission from leukemia during an emotional appearance on the Tamron Hall Show. She also discussed studying audio engineering and preparing for her first major music project about 20 years. She gave them a taste of her new song, Ferris Wheel. Oh, we wish the very best for Nivea. BlackAmericaWeb.com. Okay, Jordan Armstrong right there in God Loves Us. Pastor Mike Jr., suddenly. Ken Burrell going back with the classic. Come on now. Thank you, Jesus. That's what he's done. Tamla Mann featuring Wyclef Jean and Kirk Franklin. Hello, God, number 7 at Gospel Radio. New Lisa Page Brooks. She's back. Hands on Me. Javante Patton is back now, too. New one. This is called God Is My Help. 90.9 FM. 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

is my help. Hallelujah. He's my help. I don't want to start too early, but he is my help. How are you doing this? He's my help.

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0: 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Today, Sunday, October 11th, PM rain, high 57. Monday, October 12th, AM cloud / PM sun, high 68. Tuesday, October 13th, PM showers, high 66. Wednesday, October 14th, AM cloud / PM sun, high 69. Thursday, October 15th, mostly sunny, high 59. Friday, October 16th, rain, high 55. 9.9 FM WCB. 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
1: 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It's Rhythm and Praise Gospel. 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This Sunday morning, October 11th. 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Today's Smooth R&B, Saturday morning, 6 to 8, The Contemporary Jazz Cafe. Today's Smooth Jazz and Classic R&B. I was thinking, we've lost several artists, some major ones, yesterday on the Contemporary Jazz Cafe. Today's Smooth Jazz and Classic R&B. Went to the Classic R&B side, gave you a whole show of Freddie Jackson music. That's right, the absolute legend, Freddie Jackson, passed away age 70. And we definitely played his music. Oh, we miss him. Angela Stribling of BET, she passed away at the age 58. And Vern Allison of the Dells passed away at age 90. So people are talking about all of those right there. All right. Music there from Corinne Hawthorne and his favorite, Kirk Franklin and the classic, A God Like You. Tasha Page Lockhart, He's On The Way. The Three Winans Brothers featuring the Clark Sisters, Little Louis Vega, House Mix there, and Dance, the classic. Renee Spearman featuring Montel Jordan and Kim Burrell, You Chose Me, number 5 across the country at Gospel Radio. The newest from Demetrius West and the Jesus Promoters, featuring Charmaine Anderson Oliver, Let's Have Church. Sincere, Fred Hammond presents Sincere After Tonight, number 6 at Gospel Radio. A new Javonte Patton, back with new music, God Is My Help. 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

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Here's some sports bits. AJ Wilson wins 5th MVP. Mike Ditka passes away. And Tyreek Hill apologizes. Brandy to headline Flight Times House of R&B in Lagos this December. And Da Vinci reportedly loses 200,000 Instagram followers after comments about Americans. And Will Smith and DJ Jazzy Jeff series 215 in development. All right, ERWeb.com. 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CeCe Winans featuring Todd Delaney, More Than This. Vashawn Mitchell working together. Canton Jones and Praise on Go. Former number one. Marvin Sapp going back to the number one classic, One Thing. Kenny Lewis and One Voice, last week's number one.

took 60 weeks to get up there to number one. You know, we've been playing it for well over a year now. God did it. Number four, Across the Country at Gospel Radio, new Ty Tribbett and Ablaze, I Want It All Back. 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

0: 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Monday, October 12th, AM cloud / PM sun, high 68. Tuesday, October 13th, PM showers, high 66. Wednesday, October 14th, AM cloud / PM sun, high 69. Thursday, October 15th, mostly sunny, high 59. Friday, October 16th, rain, high 55. 90.9 FM WCB. 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
1: 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Going on to EURWebAgain.com, Kirk Franklin and Glorilla make Billboard Gospel History. Let's see what it says here. Kirk Franklin has become the first artist to score 10 number one hits on Billboard's Hot Gospel Songs chart. His latest single, This Time, featuring Glorilla, debuts atop the chart dated October 10th, extending his record per Billboard. As EUR Web previously reported, Franklin and Glorilla dropped This Time on September 25th. Glorilla contributes a verse, and the production borrows from Mandrill's 1972 song Children of the Sun. Hip-hop fans may recognize the horn line from Shorty Lowe's sample, his 2008 hit, They Know. Congratulations to Kirk Franklin. It says Kirk Franklin now holds the most number ones in the chart's history. Maverick City Music and CC Winans ranked second with 6 each, topping the Hot Gospel song since the chart was launched in 2005. That's what they have to say. Before 2005, Billboard did not have the gospel chart. My charts for gospel go way back to what, 1987, 88? And then I used to do like a top five before that. You know, I've been on the radio forever. So Kirk Franklin would have easily like 25 number ones or more. But anyway, congratulations to him. EURWeb.com. Okay, music there from PJ Morton, Mercy, the former number one. Kirk Franklin, we were just talking about him. And Karen Clark Sheard, Thank You for Everything. Speaking of Karen Clark Sheard, the Clark Sisters, featuring Snoop Dogg, going back with the number one, His Love. Anthony Brown of Group Therapy, Always Be Good, number three at gospel radio across the country. And there it is, you heard it at the top of the set. Kirk Franklin featuring Glorilla, This Time. New from Jonathan McReynolds, Echo, 90.9 FM WCDB.

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1: He cannot fail. 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

0: 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Mark Stevenson just saying, be kind to one another. Respect everyone's differences. And go with love. Love in your heart. Spread love. We need it, right? All right. Music there from Joanne Rosario. Congratulations to her. That great song, Still on the Throne, jumps up to number one across the country at Gospel Radio, the new number one song in the country. Joanne Rosario and Still on the Throne. Tim Bowman Jr., before that, the number one classic, I'm Good. William Murphy, No Failure. Along with Fresh Start Worship and Marquise Gold, you are number two at Gospel Radio. And a new single from Jonathan McReynolds. He's back in Echo. All right, got a new single from Marvin Sapp. He is back. This is called He's Not Finished. 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
1: He that dwelleth in the secret place of the Most High shall abide under the shadow of the Almighty. 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

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With him forevermore. Come on, Tennis, put your stamp on it.

0: In 50 feet, turn left. Why are you driving so slowly?
1: After a few drinks, I'm taking it slow.
0: Well, you're not fooling the cop behind you.
1: What?
0: Get ready to pay in 0.1 miles.
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5: Mr. Woody Herman.

That's Mr. Woody Herman doing things ain't what they used to be. Indeed, that is always the case. It's 5 after the hour. 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Bill McCann here with you as your host for this, the Saturday morning edition of Jazz here on WCDB. We are here at the University at Albany, part of the State University of New York. 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Hang up. 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We're always happy to know you're getting some great therapy here on the Saturday morning edition of Jazz on WCDB. This morning, we will feature a bevy of new releases that have found their way to me, including a brand new side from my all-time favorite, Scott Hamilton. It's called In the Still of the Night. Features some cats he's recorded with in the past, and we'll feature that. Actually, going to start off the program with a couple of tracks from that. And we'll also feature some birthday features for the week, including Papa Joe Jones, Pepper Adams, Sweets Edison, Oscar Brown Jr. with a centennial birthday, and Thelonious Monk, who I think's birthday is today. In fact, it is. So happy birthday to Thelonious Monk up in the big 52nd Street in the sky. And what else? Also, Ray Brown will be having his centennial birthday this coming Wednesday. And so we'll start to feature some great music from Ray Brown. He has such a huge discography. Some consider him, including myself, to be the greatest bass player in the history of jazz. So we'll only scratch the surface over these few weeks, but that's okay. It'll be all church stuff. And tickets. Did someone say tickets? That's right. We got some tickets to give away. We got a pair of tickets to give away to see the Cookers at A Place for Jazz next Friday night at Schenectady County Community College at 7 o'clock. And also, we have a pair of tickets also for next Friday night to see John Pizzarelli and Catherine Russell at the Troy Savings Bank Music Hall. So be sure to stick around this morning for your chance to win some tickets. We'll tell you about a bunch of things happening around the Capital District and beyond, including Stacy Kent at the Peak Jazz Series tonight at Cafe Lena, Michael Benedict Jazz Vibes. We'll tell you about Shiri Zorn at the Spencertown Academy. We'll tell you about some upcoming shows at the Van Dyke, Lydia's Cafe down in Stone Ridge outside of Kingston, 9 Maple Avenue, Panzas, Jazz Vespers, the Avalon Lounge back in business, some great concerts at the Troy Savings Bank Music Hall, Pat Metheny this coming Monday at the Bearsville Theater down in Woodstock, some great jazz at the Lark Street Tavern, jazz at Cafe Lena next Tuesday, Peter Bernstein with the Chuck Lamb Trio. We'll tell you about some great stuff at Alias Coffee Roasters, Catskill Mountain Pizza, Thursday nights at the Van Dyke. Some great music coming up with the Art Deco Trio and a tribute to Miles with Brian Patno, Dylan Canterbury, and Keith Prey. And some good music coming up at the local down in Saugerties with Danny Melnick and Isabel Sofer and company. So we got all kinds of things to tell you about. And as Lee Shaw would tell you, do yourself a favor, be your own best friend. Get out there and support live jazz. It needs all the help it can get. And that means needs you to do that voodoo that you do.
so well. 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So this morning, wherever the muses take me, that's where we will go. That and a whole bag of hot potatoes. We're glad you tuned in here to the Saturday morning edition of Jazz on WCDB Albany. Scott Hamilton has a new one out, In the Still of the Night, with Titsian Yost on the vibes, Bernard Pickel on the piano, Rudy Engel on the bass, and Michael Coyle on the drums. In the Still of the Night, we're going to hear a great version of the tune Soul Eyes. Scott Hamilton to get us going right here on WCDB Albany.

That's Scott Hamilton right there doing the tune written by Arthur Schwartz and Howard Dietz. Is There Someone Lovelier Than You? Scott Hamilton from a new CD called In the Still of the Night out of Germany. Bernard Pickel on the piano, Rudy Engel on the bass, and Michael Coyle on the drums. The recording also features Tizian Yost on the vibes, who we heard do some nice work on Soul Eyes, a wonderful tune written by Mal Waldron. Scott Hamilton, In the Still of the Night, www.glm.de for Deutschland, Germany. Scott Hamilton, recorded back in September of 2024 in Munich, Germany. And Scott's constantly putting up out new recordings. It's hard to keep up with them. There's at least three that I'm trying to get my hands on. One that's not available in hard copy. It's an Italian song thing. There's another one with three tenors. And then he has another one coming out in February called Scott Noir. Some great film noir tunes that Scott recorded. So we're looking forward to picking up those sides. I love me some Scott Hamilton, my all-time favorite. Let's get one more before we mosey on along here on the Saturday morning edition of Jazz. Again, the new recording's In the Still of the Night. Here's a nice version of the tune, of a tune, I should say, written by Milt Jackson called The Prophet Speaks. It's the opening track on the CD. And as we like to say here at WCDB, you never get a second chance to make a first impression. Let's check it out on WCDB Albany.

That's Thelonious Monk with John Coltrane, recorded live at Carnegie Hall back in 1957, doing Monk's Mood. Or Blue Monk, I'll take that back, Blue Monk. Gotta get my eyeglasses fixed. I love the story about this recording. It's called Thelonious Monk Quartet with John Coltrane at Carnegie Hall. And it was recorded back on the date in question by the Voice of America. And the tapes were stuck in a box, mislabeled, and sat in the Library of Congress for decades until somebody was doing some research, stumbled upon them, listened, and said, oh, my word, this is some great stuff. And the last Blue Note put it out in conjunction with Thelonious Records. And, wow. Just great music. Came out in 2005, so almost five decades just sitting in a box. But we're all the more better for it. Great music indeed. John Coltrane with Thelonious Monk, Ahmed Abdul-Malik on the bass, and Shadow Wilson on the drums. And John Coltrane, we featured some of his great music over 2 weeks, his centennial birthday, September the 23rd, and really good music. We'll send that out to the biggest Monk fan on the planet. And before that, we heard The Prophet Speaks. Milt Jackson wrote the tune. Scott Hamilton with Titian Yost on the vibes, Bernard Pickle on the piano, Rudy Engel on the bass, and Michael Coyle on the drums. New music out called In the Still of the Night on GLM Music, glm.de for Germany. You're listening to the Saturday morning edition of Jazz with Bill McCann here on WCDB Albany. We hope you're digging some great jazz on this beautiful day. Speaking of great things, don't forget about the rebroadcast of this show Sundays, 10 a.m. until 2 p.m. All the pieces you missed today, you get tomorrow. And that's a good thing. Let's get some more good things. This is Thelonious Monk. Today is his birthday up in the big 52nd Street in the sky. 109, if my gazintas are correct. Born October the 10th, 1917. So if I do my gazintas, that would make him 109. So let's check out Thelonious from a Riverside classic called Thelonious Himself. We're going to hear a tune, I'm Getting Sentimental Over You. Thelonious Monk right here on WCDB Albany.

That's the one, the only, Harry Sweets Edison, doing a tune called Walking with Sweets, with Ben Webster on the tenor, Barney Kessel on the guitar, Jimmy Rolls at the piano, Alvin Stoller on the drums, and Joe Mondragon on the bass, going back to September of 1958, on a side simply called Sweets, Harry Sweets Edison, and Sweets Edison celebrating his 111th birthday up in the big 52nd Street in the Sky today. Born October 10th, 1915. Passed away in July of 1999. And gotta love Sweets with his muted trumpet, to be sure. And before that, Thelonious Monk, I'm Getting Sentimental Over You. Thelonious himself on the Riverside label, going back to 1957. Today is Thelonious Monk's birthday. Born October the 10th, 1917. He passed away in February of 1982. Thelonious Monk here. Classic Jazz on the Saturday morning edition of Jazz on WCDB Albany. Our love is here to stay. And that's Sweets Edison. We're going to hear one more from Sweets on a side called Mr. Swing, with some great cats. Jimmy Forrest, Jimmy Jones, Freddie Green, Joe Benjamin, and Charlie Persip. How about them apples? Let's check it out on WCDB Albany.

That's the chairman of the board, Francis Albert Sinatra. Love is here to stay. With the great Phils from Sweets Edison, Harry Sweets Edison. Today is his birthday up in the big 52nd Street in the sky, his 111th. And the story goes that Frank heard that Sweets was available. He was recording this classic. It's my favorite Sinatra album, by the way, Songs for Swinging Lovers. And he heard that Sweets was available. He brought him in and said, just sit down in the trumpet section and, you know, fill in where you feel it's right. And he just, all over this record, just tasty fills on his muted trumpet. Sweets Edison, more from this classic in just a moment. I got to back up the truck before I forget, because later on I'll be... All right, I'm ready for that. Anyway, Sweets Edison. Before that, we heard Love Is Here to Stay. How about that? Isn't that? The muses work in mysterious ways, ladies and gentlemen. That's how they do it. It's on a side called Mr. Swing. And features Sweets with Jimmy Forrest, Jimmy Jones, Freddie Green, Joe Benjamin, and Charlie Persip. That's just some great music. Going back to 1958. Harry Sweets Edison here on WCDB Albany. And coming up in the program, we've been featuring some birthdays. We heard some Monk, and we're hearing some Sweets. And we also will be hearing some Pepper Adams and some Oscar Brown Jr. Oscar just celebrated his centennial birthday today as well. And Papa Joe Jones. We got lots of tasty music and a pile of new releases. Plus, we'll feature some music. We got some tickets to give away to see John Pizzarelli and Catherine Russell next Friday at the Troy Savings Bank Music Hall. Thanks to John L. Baum and Ryan Murray and the folks at the Troy Savings Bank Music Hall. So we'll give away some tickets for that. And we'll also give away a pair of tickets to see the Cookers next Friday at A Place for Jazz. It's connected to County Community College. So be on the lookout for that. Speaking of things that you should be on the lookout for, all sorts of great jazz coming up around the Capital District. Tonight is part of the Peak Jazz Series at Cafe Lean up in Saratoga Springs. The great songstress Stacy Kent for two shows at 5 and 8 p.m. CafeLena.org for more information about that. Tonight, high atop Mount Greylock in Massachusetts at Bascom Lodge, the Michael Benedict Jazz Vibes Trio that hits at 7. Michael along with David Gleason and Mike Lawrence. BascomLodge.net. Also tonight at 7:30, that's Saturday the 10th at the Spencertown Academy, part of the Roots and Shoots concert series. Shiri Zorn and her trio. Shiri will be joined by guitarist Paul Myers and percussionist Brian Melnick, performing The Breath Between at the Blanche Grubin Auditorium at the Spencertown Academy. Brian Melnick, Paul Myers, and Shiri Zorn. You can go to SpencertownAcademy.org for more information about that. What else? The Landing Hotel at Rivers Casino tonight, Saturday the 10th. The Sean McCarthy Trio next Friday. Michael Benedict Jazz Vibes. And you can go to thelandinghotelny.com for more information about that. Lydia's Cafe down in Stone Ridge outside of Kingston tonight, Saturday the 10th at 7 o'clock. Lemire Tubo with Big Time Fun. David Winograd, Larry Biestra with Barry Bryson, Dale DeMarco, Ken Foy, and Peter Tomlinson. You can go to Lydia's-Cafe.com for more information about that. The Art Stanton Quartet tonight at 9 Maple Avenue up in Saratoga Springs. Next Friday, the Tim Olson Quartet, 9MapleAv.com. 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Hey, Jazz Vespers, Sunday the 11th at 5 o'clock at the First Reformed Church of Schenectady down in the Stockade. John Leroy, Mike Nowakowski, and Andy Hearn. And
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They have a new monthly schedule, the second Sunday, which will be tomorrow. It'll be a brand new quartet featuring Bobby Previtt, Keith Prey, Bill Ware, and Noah Jarrett. 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And what else? Pat Metheny and Side Eye will be at the Bearsville Theater in Woodstock this coming Monday. Get my lips fixed. This coming Monday, September the 12th. Doors at 7, show at 8. And that's at the Bearsville Theater down in Woodstock. You can check out Pat Metheny, Side Eye 3 Plus. This coming Monday, the 12th, at the Bearsville Theater. And speaking of Mondays, jam sessions on Monday nights at the Lark Street Tavern, hosted by Tariq Shah at 7. And also jazz Tuesday nights at the Lark Street Tavern at 7. This coming Tuesday, the 13th, the Capital Jazz Collective, the Lark Street Tavern.com. And just a couple more things we'll tell you about for Tuesday. Tuesday's happening. Peter Bernstein with the Chuck Lamb Trio. Jazz at Cafe Lena this coming Tuesday the 13th at 7 o'clock. 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The John Esposito Trio with Tariq Shah and Joe Barner will be Alias Coffee Roasters this coming Tuesday in Troy at 7 o'clock. And also Eric Person, the fine saxophonist and flutist, will be joining Rich Syracuse and Jeff Seed Siegel at Catskill Mountain Pizza Company down in Woodstock this coming Tuesday. And Woodstock, CatskillMountainPizza.com. 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One more from the chairman. And then we'll hear some Sweet Edison, Lockjaw Davis, as we finish our look at the music of Sweet Edison on his birthday. This is You Brought a New Kind of Love to Me. Frank Sinatra, Songs for Swinging Lovers, with some nice fills from Sweet Edison right here on WCDB Albany.

That's a tune written by Mongo Santa Maria called Afro Blue. Lyrics by the great Oscar Brown Jr., who is celebrating his centennial birthday today up in the big 52nd Street in the Si. This is a classic going back to 1960 called Sin and Soul and Then Some. And Oscar Brown, not a household name per se, but one of the great singers of that style of music. And you think of Lambert Hendricks and Ross and that ilk. Well, he's Oscar Brown Jr. right up there. And he had a TV show for a brief while that featured a lot of cool jazz artists. If you go online, you can find those jazz shows. And he did some stuff with Max Roach and Abby Lincoln. And just really cool stuff. We'll hear some more from Oscar Brown Jr. in just a moment. Before that, we heard Sweet Edison and Lockjaw Davis, along with Hugh Lawson, Ike Isaac, and Clarence Johnston on a Riverside classic called Jawbreakers. Going back to April of 1962, we heard Ooh-wee. And just even the riff had that kind of a, they must have just sat there and did a head thing and then said, hey, we need a title, call it Ooh-wee. Ooh-wee. Yeah, that's how they do these things, I guess. But anyway, it's pretty cool. Sweet Edison with Frank Sinatra. You brought a new kind of love to me. Francis Albert Sinatra from Songs for Swinging Lovers. My favorite Sinatra album of all time. It's on the Capitol label. Does You Make Me Feel So Young and You're Getting to Be a Habit with Me and Too Marvelous for Words, Old Devil Moon, Pennies from Heaven. It's just one after the next. Arranged and conducted by the great Nelson Riddle. Frank Sinatra with Sweet Edison here on WCDB Albany. All right. What are we going to do? Let me move the bus up, so to speak. And we'll hear a couple more from Oscar Brown Jr. on his centennial. These are two classics. First, we're going to hear some lyrics he did to Nat Adderley's Work song. And then he did some great lyrics to Bobby Timmons' Dat Dare, a tune that always makes me think of Sheila Jordan, who does a great version of that tune as well. Oscar Brown Jr. from his greatest recording called Sin and Soul and Then Some on the Columbia label. Some more classic jazz for you on the Saturday morning edition of Jazz on WCDB Albany.

How about them apples? That's the 920 special. Count Basie with Coleman Hawkins. And one of our birthday boys, Jonathan Joe Jones. Papa Joe Jones, part of the All-American Rhythm Section. With Count Basie, Freddie Green, Walter Page, and Joe Jones. Known for creating a perfectly synchronized driving, yet remarkably light and relaxed swing feel that revolutionized how jazz rhythm sections are played together. That's what it says here, so I'm going with it. Pretty good stuff indeed. Jonathan Joe Jones, born October the 7th, 1911. Passed away in September of 1985. Celebrated his 115th birthday up in the big 52nd Street in the sky. Along with, Sweets Edison did some nice work with Count Basie and his orchestra. Man, you can't go wrong with Sweets Edison. No siree, Bob, or Ed, or whoever. What else? More from Count Basie and Joe Jones in just a moment. We heard Oscar Brown Jr. Oscar celebrating his centennial birthday today up in the big 52nd Street in the sky. Wrote some great lyrics. We heard him do lyrics to Dad Dare, a wonderful Bobby Timmons tune, and then Nat Adderley's work song, Sin and Soul and Then Some, on the Columbia label going back to 1960. Oscar Brown Jr. You're listening to the Saturday morning edition of Jazz with yours truly, Bill McCann, here on WCDB Albany. We're here each and every Saturday morning from 8 a.m. until 12 noon, bringing you the Capital District's best in jazz. We've got lots of great jazz for you, so please do keep it right where you've got it. And if you're out and about, be sure to take us along right here on WCDB Albany. Here's a band precursor to Count Basie's orchestra, Jones Smith Incorporated. Count Basie on the piano with Carl Smith on the trumpet. The Prez, Lester Young on the tenor saxophone, Walter Page on the bass, and Joe Jones on the drums. Going back to October of 1936. This is Old Lady Be Good. From there, well, we'll see where the muses take us as we bring you a couple more from Count Basie with our birthday boy, Joe Jones, Jonathan Joe Jones, one of the great drummers of all time. Let's check it out right here. Hey, you know, it's funny, if you ever see the movie Bird, or you read about Charlie Parker, had a famous incident where a drummer threw a cymbal at him and it crashed at his feet as he was experimenting and lost his place in the tune, so to speak, as the legend has it. Well, the drummer who threw that cymbal was Mr. Joe Jones. Basically told him to get off the bandstand. I guess they weren't ready for Bird and where Bird was going. But anyway, little tidbit of useless information. That's why we bring you all that here on the Saturday morning edition of Jazz. But anyway, Joe Jones with Count Basie, Old Lady Be Good. And I think I read someplace Joe Jones said this was Lester's best solo ever. Well, let's check it out on WCDB Albany.

That's an oldie but a good one. That's Broadway. Great solos by Lester Young and one of our birthday boys, Sweet Citizen, Count Basie on there. And Jonathan Joe Jones. Today, we're looking at some great music. And Papa Joe Jones, from his birthday this past Wednesday, born October the 7th, 1911. And before that, we heard Old Lady Be Good. Count Basie, Carl Smith, Lester Young, Walter Page, and Joe Jones, going back to 1936. Well, before we mosey on along to our next birthday feature, I thought we'd get one more from the band. But I just, you know, anytime I get a chance to hear Mr. 5x5, I want to throw him in. Mr. 5x5, Jimmy Rushing. He's a great vocalist with the Basie Band, and they called him Mr. 5x5 because they said he was 5 feet tall and 5 feet wide. Let's check it out right here. This is the How Long Blues, Count Basie, right here on WCDB Albany.

0: How about them apples? That's Donald Byrd and Pepper Adams, recorded live at the Half Note Cafe in New York City back in November of 1960. Donald Byrd on the trumpet, along with our birthday boy Pepper Adams on the baritone saxophone, Duke Pearson on the piano, Layman Jackson on the bass, and Lex Humphreys on the drums, doing a tune written by Duke Pearson, one of his great compositions called The Chant. Pepper Adams celebrated his 96th birthday up in the big 52nd Street in the Sky this past Thursday, born October the 8th, 1930, passed away in September of 1986. And we'll hear more from Pepper Adams in just a moment. Before that, we heard the How Long Blues, Count Basie with Jimmy Rushing. Can't go wrong with Mr. 5x5 with another birthday boy, Jonathan Joe Jones, on the drum kit. And Joe Jones celebrated his 115th birthday this past Wednesday up in the big 52nd Street in the Sky. 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Bill McCann here with you as your host for this, the Saturday morning edition of Jazz here on WCDB. We are here at the University at Albany, part of the State University of New York. 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So we thank them for their support. 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
0: Well, the first half of this program has come and gone, and that means a few glass half full people. That means we got half left. That's a good thing. Speaking of good things, don't forget about the rebroadcast of this program. Sundays from 10 a.m. until 2 p.m. All the pieces you miss on Saturday, you can check out on Sunday. That's the rebroadcast of the Saturday morning edition of Jazz. Sundays at 10 right here on WCDB Albany. Hey, don't forget about Thursday nights at the Van Dyke. Two sets from 6 to 9. And it's free entry with tipping of the musicians. Strongly encouraged. It's in the downstairs location. This coming Thursday night, the 15th of October, the Arch Stanton Trio, StellaPastaBar.com. And they're going to have a really cool show on October the 24th. That's, if I do my gazintas, that's 2 weeks hence. At 7:30, the Art Deco Trio, David Gleason, Mike Lawrence, and Mr. Pete Sweeney. They're going to be joined by Brian Patino, Dylan Canterbury, and Keith Prey for an evening of jazz and tribute to Miles Davis. That's pretty cool. Again, that's Saturday, October the 24th at 7:30 p.m. The Art Deco Trio, Dave Gleason, Mike Lawrence, and Mr. Peter Sweeney, along with Brian Patino, Dylan Canterbury, and Keith Prey, an evening of jazz and tribute to Miles Davis, StellaPastaBar.com for more information about that. And then at the end of the month, Thursday the 29th at 7 o'clock, Danny Melnick and Isabel Sofer continue to offer world-class jazz, bringing in the Oscar Rossignoli Trio at the local down in Saugerties, New York. Oscar is a Honduran jazz pianist who settled in New Orleans back about a decade ago, over a decade ago, and brings a nice mix of Latin and New Orleans flavors to the stage. The local Saugerties.com for more information about that. And then the very next night, on the 30th of October, straight in from California, the Ernie Watts Quartet. Ernie, just one of the masters of tenor saxophone. He'll be at A Place for Jazz in Schenectady. That's Friday, October the 30th at 7 o'clock. Ernie Watts, a longtime member of Charlie Hayden's Quartet West. He hasn't been here since that band played at Detroit Savings Bank Music Hall decades ago. So this is your opportunity to check out one of the all-time masters of the tenor saxophone, Ernie Watts. He'll be at A Place for Jazz on Friday, October the 30th at 7 o'clock at Schenectady County Community College. aplaceforjazz.org for all the details about that. Hey, as Lee Shaw would tell you, do yourself a favor, be your own best friend. 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And that means it needs you to do that voodoo that you do so well. 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Hey, coming up in the show, we're going to give away some tickets to see the Cookers at A Place for Jazz this coming Friday night, and also a pair of tickets to see John Pizzarelli and Catherine Russell at the Troy Savings Bank Music Hall this coming Friday night. So we'll have some tickets to give away. Stay tuned for that. And we'll feature some music from those fine folks as well. Let's get one more from Pepper Adams. Again, Pepper Adams had his 96th birthday up in the Big 52nd Street in the Sky this past Thursday. Here's a tasty side he did with Thad Jones. It's called the Thad Jones Pepper Adams Quintet. Mean What You Say. It's on the Milestone label going back to 1966 with Duke Pearson, Ron Carter, and Mel Lewis. Not a slouch in the bunch. We're going to hear Wives and Lovers, a nice upbeat version of that tune. Let's check it out right here on WCDB Albany.

There you go. That's Peter Bernstein on the guitar with Brad Meldow on the piano, Vincente Archer on bass, and Al Foster on the drums. And a 2024 release on Smoke Sessions Records called Better Angels. And that's You Go to My Head. J. Fred Coots and Haven Gillespie wrote that. Peter Bernstein will be with Chuck Lamb and the Chuck Lamb Trio this coming Tuesday, the 13th. At Cafe Lena, Jazz at Cafe Lena. Chuck Lamb always brings in some heavy hitters, and Peter Bernstein make a return visit. Again, Peter Bernstein with the Chuck Lamb Trio this coming Tuesday, October the 13th, 7 o'clock at Cafe Lena up in Saratoga Springs, cafelena.org for more information about that. Before that, Wives and Lovers, the Thad Jones Pepper Adams Quintet with Duke Pearson on the piano, Ron Carter on bass, and Mel Lewis on the drums. Going back to 1966 on a side called Mean What You Say. Wives and Lovers, Pepper Adams celebrating his 96th birthday this past Thursday, born October the 8th, 1930. He's up in the big 52nd Street in the sky. Well, next Friday, at A Place for Jazz, an all-star band will be taking the stage, the Cookers, with Jeremy Peltz and David Weiss on the trumpets, Azar Lawrence on the tenor, Craig Handy on the alto with an all-star rhythm section, George Cables at the piano, Cecil McBee on the bass, and Billy Hart on the drums. Saw this ensemble at the Williamstown Jazz Festival a couple of weeks back, and they put on a great show. They're going to be at A Place for Jazz this coming Friday night. That's the 16th of October at 7 o'clock at Schenectady County Community College. Aplaceforjazz.org for all the information. And as promised, we have a pair of tickets to give away. So if you would like to see the Cookers next Friday night at A Place for Jazz, well, you know the drill. If you're a frequent ticket winner, maybe give someone else a chance. And this will be for a pair of tickets next Friday night to see the Cookers at A Place for Jazz in Schenectady, 7 o'clock. Please only call if you can go. Nothing worse than people winning tickets and then they don't show up. So if you'd like to win a pair of tickets, again, this is this coming Friday night, October the 16th, 7 o'clock, the Cookers at Schenectady County Community College at A Place for Jazz. aplaceforjazz.org. Be the fifth caller at 518-442-4242. Be the fifth caller, and you'll pick yourself up a pair of tickets to see the Cookers next Friday night. Let's check out some of their music right here on WCDB Albany.

There you go. That's the Cookers from their side, The Call of the Wild and Peaceful Heart. Congratulations to Mark Abendroth, who picked himself up a pair of tickets to see the Cookers next Friday night at A Place for Jazz, aplaceforjazz.org. That concert's at Schenectady County Community College, a sister school of UAlbany. And again, that'll be next Friday, the Cookers at A Place for Jazz, 7 o'clock. aplaceforjazz.org for all the details. And again, congratulations to Mark Abendroth. He picked himself up a pair of tickets, and that's a good thing. So, speaking of good things, next Friday night at the Troy Savings Bank Music Hall, John Pizzarelli and Catherine Russell will take the stage, and they're going to put on a great program, as they always do. And so let's hear one from Mr. Pizzarelli. This is on a side called P.S. Mr. Cole, as it were, on RCA Victor. And this will feature John Pizzarelli with Ray Kennedy and Martin Pizzarelli. And what else do we got on here? Let me make sure I got what we got. All right, I figured it out. Let's check it out right here. Again, John Pizzarelli with Catherine Russell next Friday at the Troy Savings Bank Music Hall. Let's check out some John Pizzarelli right here. We'll send this out to Candy Disley, her signature song right here on WCDB Albany.

0: That's Catherine Russell right there, and you turned the tables on me. She'll be with John Pizzarelli this coming Friday night at the Troy Savings Bank Music Hall. And Catherine and John, a great tandem. You turned the tables on me. That's on a 2019 release on Dot Time Records called Alone Together. Catherine Russell with Matt Munastiri, Mark Shane, and Tal Ronan, along with Mark McLean. And can't go wrong, not a slouch in the bunch. And we'll get another one from Catherine in a few moments. Before that, we heard Candy, John Pizzarelli from P.S. Mr. Cole. That's on the RCA Victor label. We sent that out to Candy Dicely, and Candy called up and said hello. That was good to hear from Candy Dicely. Saw her at Samara Joy. And Candy's been listening to this show back in the days of Methuselah when I first started. And so we appreciate Candy. All sorts of folks checking in. Marie Woodward checking in. Christy Delamater Doyle enjoying the music. And always glad to know people are enjoying our efforts here on the Saturday morning edition of Jazz. Well, if you've seen John Pizzarelli any number of times, as I have, and he always puts on a great show, very enjoyable. One of the tunes he likes to play on a regular basis is I Like Jersey Best, Joyzy. And I thought we'd hear that. We'll send this out to Marie Woodward, who loves some John Pizzarelli. And we got a pair of tickets to see John Pizzarelli and Catherine Russell this coming Friday night. Thanks to John Elbaum and Ryan Murray and all the folks at the Troy Savings Bank Music Hall. So if you'd like to win yourself a pair of tickets to see John Pizzarelli and Catherine Russell next Friday night at the Troy Savings Bank Music Hall, you can be not the first, not the second, not the third, not the fourth, but be the fifth caller at 518-442-4242. Be the fifth caller. You'll pick yourself up a pair of tickets to see John Pizzarelli and Catherine Russell next Friday night at the Troy Savings Bank Music Hall. Please only call if you can absolutely go. Nothing worse than someone winning tickets and they don't show up. It does happen on occasion, but actually the people listening to this show, they're pretty good. So let's check it out. I Like Joyzy Best. John Pizzarelli on WCDB Albany.
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2: Traveling down the turnpike, heading for the shore. 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The Meadowlands, the root beer stands, Main Street Hackensack. 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

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If you want to pay a visit, Newark Airport's where you land. Oh, the Pinelands in the Van Land.

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1: Nobody gets the Billie Holiday version.
0: Ever. 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
1: The Mel Torme version. 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I love that place.
2: But of all the places I can think of, I like a Jersey best.
1: That's my version again. Thank you. You know, no version of I Like Jersey Best is complete without the Lou Reed version. Not to be confused with the Lou Rawls version, which goes something like this.

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1: The John Pizzarelli Trio, thank you very much. Good night, everybody.

I like Jersey best. The John Pizzarelli Trio with Ray Kennedy on the piano and Martin Pizzarelli on the bass. P.S. Mr. Cole is the name of the recording on RCA Victor. And as the fates would align, who won the tickets? None other than Candy Disley. She was, in fact, caller five. I said, "What, you didn't have tickets for this already?" She says, "No, I'm going to see him on the jazz cruises for a couple of weeks, I figure, you know." So it was meant to be. We played Candy. She was the fifth caller. That's just how it goes, ladies and gentlemen. It's all on the up and up. Anyone who sits here on a Saturday will tell you. And it's caller number five. This is the way it is. So she was fated to win the tickets. I played her song, and she won the tickets. So congratulations to Candy Disley. And John Pizzarelli and Catherine Russell next Friday at the Troy Savings Bank Music Hall. Let's get one more from Catherine Russell. And, by the way, today is Jim Galvin's birthday. Jim Galvin, a longtime listener of the program. And today is his birthday, so we'll wish Jim Galvin a happy birthday. His son, Tim. So they got Tim and Jim. They got a daughter named Kim, I think. I don't know that to be a fact. I'm just being funny. But anyway, Tim called and said, "Hey, could you wish my dad, Jim Galvin, a happy birthday?" I said, "By all means, we love Jim Galvin. He's been listening to the Saturday Morning Edition of Jazz for as far back as I can remember."

And his granddaughter, Ada, got on the phone. I was delightful to chat with Ada. Ada's a young lady, and she is a musician in training, she says. She's studying the viola and what goes with the viola. She's also studying the harmonica. So good. Go figure. Got the viola and the harmonica. That would make quite the recording, I'm thinking. The viola and the harmonica. Anyway, so it was lovely to talk to Ada. And Ada and Tim Galvin wishing Jim Galvin a happy birthday. Happy birthday, brother. And may you have many, many, many, many more trips around the sun. Well, Catherine Russell, one of my favorite singers. She's just spectacular. She's going to be with John Pizzarelli next Friday night at the Troy Savings Bank Music Hall. She did a record. This was her sixth album. It's called Harlem on My Mind from 2016. And we're going to hear, she has so many tongue-in-cheek songs. She's got one here I love. It's called You Got the Right Key, but the Wrong Keyhole. Boom, boom. But we're going to hear, well, let me see. The Muses are chatting for a moment because I like a lot of these songs. So, well, I like all. Catherine Russell's great. Let's do this one. Do I want to do that one? For some reason, I wanted to do that one. Huh. Yeah, I'm changing my mind. I'm changing my mind. And let me fast forward here. I like this one. It's called Blue Turning Gray Over You. And who's ever calling on the phone, you got to have some patience because I'm talking. All right, let's check it out right here. Catherine Russell, again, she'll be with John Pizzarelli next Friday night at the Troy Savings Bank Music Hall. TroyMusicHall.org. I think that's the website. Anyway, let's check it out here on WCDB Albany.

That's a tune written by the great Ray Brown. Used to be Jackson. Ray Brown, along with Milt Jackson, Cedar Walton, and Mickey Roker on a great side on the Pablo label called It Don't Mean a Thing If You Can't Tap Your Foot to It, going back to July of 1984. Ray Brown, celebrating his centennial birthday this coming Wednesday, October the 13th. The all-time greatest bass player in the history of jazz, in my humble opinion. More from Raymond in just a moment. Before that, we heard a couple from Catherine Russell from her great side, Harlem On My Mind. We heard You've Got the Right Key But the Wrong Keyhole, and Blue Turning Gray Over You. Catherine Russell will be at the Troy Savings Bank Music Hall next Friday night with John Pizzarelli. 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Bill McCann here with you as your host for this, the Saturday morning edition of Jazz here on WCDB. We are here at the University at Albany, part of the State University of New York. 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Ray Brown has a discography that's just monstrous. As I was thinking about his centennial birthday, I said, man, that's just so much stuff, I don't know what we're going to do. And I said, well, we'll just let the muses drive the bus. So we're going to take this last hour and feature a bunch of great classic Ray Brown, and then next Saturday, 4 hours of the great Ray Brown, and we'll just see where it goes. That's all the fun of it. So here's the Red Hot Ray Brown Trio with Gene Harrison, Mickey Roker, recorded live at the Blue Note in New York City back in 1985, doing a trio version of Captain Bill. Let's check it out right here on WCDB Albany. And let me see. Got to make sure we go backwards. I think we found it. Check it out on CDB. It does want to go. Let's see what's happening. Bear with me for a moment. Talk amongst yourself.

That's not good. Doesn't like me all of a sudden. Let's try that. And then we're going to try that. And then we'll see what it does. It ate my CD, if you really want to know what happened. I don't know why I did that. But we're going to check it out. Let's see what happens again. Well, that is not good. Well, there we go. Let's see. Take three. And it still doesn't like us. All right. Well, then we'll have to do this then. We're going to have to do this. That's how the sausage is made, ladies and gentlemen. Sometimes the gataplasm doesn't want to do what it has to do. So, we'll do the big band version of Captainville, the Gene Harris All-Star Big Band tribute to Count Basie. And this is got Ray Brown on the bass. Check it out on CDB.

That's Blues for Big Scotia, Oscar Peterson Trio with Ray Brown and Ed Thigpen. Trying to steal another one. How'd that happen? Well, you know, this happy machine not cooperating. Well, it wouldn't be the first time. Anyway, where was I? Oh, yes, Oscar Peterson, Ray Brown, and Ed Thigpen. Bursting out with the All-Star Big Band on the Verve label, going back to 1962. And, wow. Gotta love Ray Brown. Ray Brown celebrating his centennial birthday this coming Wednesday, born October the 13th, 1926, for those of you playing at home. And before that, Captain Bill, the Gene Harris All-Star Big Band tribute to Count Basie on the Concord label. And that tune written by Ray Brown along with Monty Alexander and Herbie Ellis. Ray Brown has such a huge discography. We're just going to let the muses drive the bus for the rest of today and then all of next Saturday. And as you might imagine, Ray recorded with the who's who of jazz greats. And here's a classic. It'll be just a pile of classics as we bring you Ray Brown. And this is Shelly Mann on the drums, Ray Brown on the bass, and Sonny Rollins on the tenor saxophone. Going back to 1957 on the Contemporary label on a classic called Way Out West. And this is I'm an Old Cowhand, Ray Brown 100, right here on WCDB Albany.

Sonny Rollins with Ray Brown and Shelly Mann. I'm an old cowhand from way out west. Classic jazz on the contemporary labels. We celebrate 100 years of Ray Brown. Ray Brown recorded, as I said, with the who's who of jazz greats. Here he is with Lester Young, along with Oscar Peterson, Barney Kessel, and J.C. Hurd. How about a little tea for two, and two for tea, me for you and you for me? Oh, how happy we will be. Something like that, right? Anyway, let's check it out. Ray Brown 100 here on WCDB Albany.

There you go. T for two. Lester Young. The President plays with the Oscar Peterson Trio on the Verve label going back to 1959. Lester with Oscar Peterson, Barney Kessel, J.C. Hurd, and Ray Brown. Raymond Brown will turn 100 up in the Big 52nd Street in the Sky this coming Wednesday, the 13th. Recorded with the Who's Who of Jazz Greats. And so we'll just scratch the surface between the rest of this program and next Saturday. All sorts of great Ray Brown. I mean, Ray's in the regular rotation. Anyway, he just recorded with so many people, it's just bound to happen. But we're letting the muses drive the bus. We're going to hear Ray on the bow. That's right. He's going to do a little bow in the background to open up this song, which starts out kind of chill. And then it, well, you'll hear. This is a classic on the Verve label. That term gets redundant, I know, but it is what it is. It's called Four Musicians Only. Stan Levy on the drums, Ray Brown on the bass, Herbie Ellis on the guitar, John Lewis at the piano, with Sonny Stitt, Stan Getz, and Dizzy Gillespie in the front line. Four Musicians Only. This is Dark Eyes. Let's check it out. Classic jazz as we celebrate Ray Brown 100 here on WCDB Albany.

Dark Eyes, Dizzy Gillespie, Stan Getz, Sonny Stitt with John Lewis, Herbie Ellis, Stan Levy, and our birthday boy, Ray Brown, who will turn 100 this coming Wednesday. As many of you know, Ray Brown was married to the wonderful Ella Fitzgerald, and thought we'd hear some Ella with Louis Armstrong, and Oscar Peterson, Herbie Ellis, Louis Belson, and Ray Brown on Ella and Louis again, doing Learning the Blues. First we'll hear from Louis, and then we'll hear from Ella, with Ray Brown doing his steady thumping in the background. Let's check it out right here on WCDB Albany.

0: Learning the Blues, Ella Fitzgerald and Louis Armstrong with Oscar Peterson, Herbie Ellis, Ray Brown, and Louis Belson. Going back to 1957, Ella and Louis again. Ella Fitzgerald, Ray Brown were married about 5 to 6 years. Married in 1947, got divorced in 1953. And they met when Ella joined Dizzy Gillespie's band, which Ray Brown was playing the bass in. They adopted a son, Ray Brown Jr. It says was born to Ella Fitzgerald's half-sister, Frances. Ray Brown, 100, this coming Wednesday. Next Saturday will feature 4 hours of his great music. He recorded with the Who's Who of Jazz Greats, and we'll be sure to take a stab at getting a nice mix of that music for your listening pleasure. Hey, don't forget, next Friday night at A Place for Jazz, The Cookers, with Jeremy Pelt, David Weiss, Azar Lawrence, Craig Handy, George Cable, Cecil McBee, and Billy Hart. And congratulations to Mark Abendroth, who picked himself up a pair of tickets to see The Cookers next Friday night. Schenectady County Community College, A Place for Jazz, 7 o'clock. aplaceforjazz.org for all of that information. And what else? The Peak Jazz Series at Cafe Lena tonight, songstress Stacy Kent. Two shows Saturday the 10th, 5 and 8 o'clock, cafelena.org. Michael Benedict Jazz Vibes tonight with Dave Gleason and Mike Lawrence, high atop Mount Greylock at Bascom Lodge tonight, the 10th at 7 o'clock, bascomlodge.net. Sherry Zorn with Paul Myers and Brian Mellick tonight at the Spencertown Academy, spencertownacademy.org. What else do we have to tell you? Well, don't forget John Pizzarelli and Catherine Russell next Friday the 16th at the Troy Savings Bank Music Hall. And what else? We got Peter Bernstein with the Chuck Lamb Trio this coming Tuesday at Cafe Lena. Jazz at Cafe Lena, 7 o'clock, cafelena.org. Also, Pat Metheny, Side Eye 3 Plus will be at the Bearsville Theater Monday the 12th. At 8 o'clock, doors at 7. There's all sorts of great music you can check out. 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Jerry Gordon does a fantastic calendar for your edification. I'm Bill McCann. I'll be back next Saturday morning for another 4 hours of fun-filled excitement. Same bat time, same bat channel. Coming up at noon, Sir Walford with the many moods of Sir Walford. You know, they call it that because you never know what you're going to get. It all depends upon the many moods of Sir Walford. And as is customary here on WCDB Albany, you got it, Mr. Woody Herman. Hey, have yourself a great week.
1: Mr. Woody Herman. Woody Herman.

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Michael Harry here with you. Just kind of getting our feet wet just a little bit, you know, just a little bit. We heard from Perfect Kidamani and Sick Guinea Beats, Over My Troubles, also Rise Roots, along with Desiree, Be Like You, you know, two good collaborations. Now we

alone. Feeling this a vibe me at the home. 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

All right, so we did get in our soca as we really wanted to. And it's actually kind of nice because we'd hate for the whole carnival season to go by without us being able to touch upon some of the music. But we also got a chance to check some of the 2027. So obviously that's going to be coming up quite a bit in the future. But once again, this is 90.9 FM, WCDB Albany, WCDBFM.com. And I think that I really would like to invite you to stay tuned for more great music here on the Captain's Express Source for Free Radio. And it's an interesting day in creation, but we're going to turn this studio over and we will catch you next time around.

Right now, you are hearing Mulatu Astake with, let's see, Yukermo Su. There are some accents on that, so I think I may have mispronounced it, but this is off a compilation, The Story of Ethio Jazz, 1965 to 1975. This is an Ethiopian jazz artist. And I've got some Mariata after that, Carmen Maki. See where it goes from there. You're listening to WCDB Albany. Enjoy.

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2: 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The pauses are intentional.

What's up, everyone? We're a little bit more than halfway through. You know, you just heard Delita. Can't help but play her pretty much every week. Love her voice. Her life story is very tragic. And she died fairly young herself, but a lot of people around her befell tragedy before that. And I feel like you can hear that through her voice. Like, her voice is just so powerful with pain beyond her years. But yeah, that was Delita with Hewa Yabaladi. Before that was Hako Yamazaki with Mukai Kaze, Marie Laforet with Katie Cruel, Sylvie Vartan with C'était la belle vie, Accordion Melancolique with La Rive des Invités, Carmen Maki. And so this Carmen Maki song, the tracks are in Japanese. I believe the translation was I Can't Wait Until Morning, but I'm not 100% sure. And you might see that track named differently in English. But I just looked at the Japanese translation here, so I feel like sometimes they modify translations a little bit. I know that happens with like movie titles and song titles sometimes, so not sure if that appears somewhere else under a different English language track. And then there was Mariata with No Condition Is Permanent, and of course I started things off with Mulatu Astake with Yekermo Su. And right now you're hearing Ya Galbi Lai by Sharhabil Ahmed off the album Ya Dunya. I have a bit of Ali Hassan Kuban coming up after that. The track will be Habibi off Walk Like a Nubian, some Alice Coltrane, Pita the El Daoud off the album of the same name, and probably gonna finish things off with Memories Far Away by La Ralise de Nude. So yeah, I'll probably check in though one or two more times before we go, but I'll let us get back to the music for now. 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

So right now you're hearing Alice Coltrane with Pita El Daoud. And you're hearing me, because I'm just going to tell you about a couple of events coming up in the Capital Region. Tomorrow night at No Fun in Troy, New York, it is Bring Your Own Vinyl Night. That starts at 6 p.m., 6 to 11. Seems pretty self-explanatory, I guess. You bring your own vinyl, they play it. And then Tuesday, October 13th, from 7 to 11, also at No Fun in Troy, it is VCR Vortex VHS Night, and they will be playing Stephen King's It, the 1990 version, with the very iconic Pennywise, played by Tim Curry. So those are a couple of things coming up

But yeah, those are some things coming up in No Fun in Troy, New York. If they're interesting, you got the info here. If you're not interested, no need to check it out.

I'll probably do a bit of a Halloween themed show as we get closer to Halloween. I've made a lot of Halloween playlists in the past, so I have a lot to choose from. But we'll see. For now, I will get back to the music. Got about 15 minutes left with you here. Time enough for this Alice Coltrane song to continue. It's about 15 minutes long and it started a bit ago, so there'll be time for this and one more song, and that song will be Memory is Far Away by Les Réalisés Dénudés. Hopefully I've said that correctly. It is a Japanese artist, but the artist name is French, and I'm not sure how he himself pronounces it. I should look that up. But in the meantime, I'll get back to the music. Hopefully you have enjoyed your time here. I believe DJ Don is enjoying an evening off, so you won't get him. But there will definitely be music on after me, so stay tuned. It is always something interesting, something new. Enjoy. 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

0: 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The pauses are intentional.
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4: 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I will be your DJ for the hour, DJ Don, coming at you with Don's Rock Rewind. Folks, we have a show for you, as we do every Monday night, 7 to 8. We got some ELO for y'all. We got some George Harrison, Badfinger, some Queen, and then we move on to some kind of funk, some soul. So hopefully y'all enjoy it, because I did enjoy making it. It is, I think it's a pretty good set. Don't take my word for it. Just listen in and listen, I guess. Yeah. All right. But before we get into all of the classic rock goodness, here is an event going on in your local area. It's that time of the semester, folks. What time is that, you may ask? Battle of the Bands. We got Battle of the Bands. We got WCDB versus WRPI. We got folks from Daisy Chain, Gas Leak, Pseudo Sky. I keep butchering it. I tried to practice it, but anyway, Pseudo Sky and Totally Confused. Again, I will repeat myself. It is Daisy Chain, Gas Leak, Pseudo Sky, and Totally Confused on April 25th. If you would like to learn more information, please feel free to visit our Instagram socials or visit nofuntroy.com for more information. Without any further ado, folks, here is the song that kind of inspired the set. I do really like this one. I don't remember how I came across this little tune, but it's in there now, and it is a very good tune indeed. So here is In My Own Time by Electric Light Orchestra. Please sit back, relax, and enjoy. Unless you're driving, of course, then, you know, pay attention to the road. But you can still relax a tiny bit. Tiny bit. Alrighty. Here it is, folks. Enjoy.

That was Soft Hearted Hannah by George Harrison. The other songs you heard were, of course, Knee Deep in Love by Klaatu. Beautiful, or not, it was also Shangri-La by ELO, as well as, you didn't hear anything, that was not music coming out from my end. It was also, of course, In My Own Time by ELO. Folks, we're going to keep the vibes going. It's going to get a little more folksy as we go along, a little more slower. We got some Badfinger for you up next. I got a joke for you guys. What if instead of Badfinger, it was Goodfinger? Thank you. I'm not alone in here. There's nobody laughing. All right, folks. Here is Beautiful in Blue by Badfinger. Please sit back, relax, and enjoy.

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1: Ranger Station, Ranger speaking.
2: Yeah, hi. I'd like to report a bear sighting.
1: Location?
2: In the woods, just outside of town.
1: Oh, not surprising. You've got your home. Bears have theirs.
2: Yeah, but see, this wasn't just any bear. This bear was wearing jeans and a hat, as in a Smokey Bear.
1: Jeans and a hat. That's definitely Smokey. What exactly did he have to say?
2: Well, we were about to head home, you know, after having a bonfire.
1: Oh, I can guess where this is going.
2: Right, right. See, Smokey told me the fire wasn't actually out. He said if it's too hot to touch, it's too hot to leave.
1: That's true. Did you know that 9 out of 10 wildfires are caused by humans? That means 9 out of 10 wildfires can be prevented.
2: Wow, no kidding?
1: I'm a forest ranger. We never kid.
2: Sorry.
1: that was a joke.
2: Oh.
1: Get your Smokey on. If you see someone in danger of starting a wildfire, step in and make a difference, because 9 out of 10 wildfires are caused by humans. Brought to you by Smokey Bear, the U.S. Forest Service, your state forester, and the Ad Council. 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